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1: Bedford.
0: 2015.
2: County Bedford 5. Clear traffic, verbal warning.
0: Bedford 5, you're broken up. Can you repeat?
2: Clear traffic, verbal warning.
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1: 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Received, you're en route 21, 258 Quaker Valley Road. This would be the Chester High School. You have a female in her set. She is consular, breathing to her normal. Stated she tripped outside, going down the hill. 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
0: Received.

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0: Hartford, Peachtree County.
1: Ten. 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
0: Ten, we have you another unit respond down to the Whiskey River Pub, 537 East 5th Street. Caller stating there's two blue vehicles parked in the back. Stated it was feisty business. There's about four individuals, unknown what they're doing. They have their hazard lights on.
2: Five and eight are in or out as well.
0: 2053.

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1: County 11 is responding.
2: 1106, you're responding. 2111, CB 110 Industrial Avenue, Bedford Township. Caller stated they had propane delivered earlier today. They went to go use their oven. Their oven started smoking with a heavy propane smell. Went to no smoke at this time. Residents will be out. We're going to go on ops one.
1: Bedford, G1. Ma'am, did I hear you say there is a fire at this time?
2: That's correct.
1: Appreciate it.
3: Bedford County, 31 base, we can go off.
2: 2111.
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1: That's correct.
0: Appreciate it.
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1: Received all training 2114. 1107 Avenue. Caller stated propane smell. Smoke came out of the oven. Currently little to no. 1106 is on scene, standing normal conditions, turn on. 31 from Bedford County.
4: Go ahead.
1: 1106 is trying to reach you on Ops 1.
4: Receiving show engine 31, responding 8, reaching Ops 1.
1: Received 115, 1107-Avenue. Propane leaks, oven was smoking, they're seeing normal conditions at this time.
0: Please. 31 Chief for Medic 11.
4: Good.
0: Coop, access from Cofel on the top end of industrial. You probably want to hold it just to you guys. There's little to no haze in the house. No active homeowner is concerned whether she turned on the oven. She got the propane after having propane delivered this morning.
4: Steve, where is this again?
0: Cofelt, left Cofelt and come down and ask industrial that way.

0: from Tanker. Do you want us to come up to Southern End then?
1: Go ahead. We're going to go up here. We're at Cemetery Hill now. We're about to make the left.
2: Yeah, can I get no questions here on scene?
3: County from Special Unit 31, respond. Good with inbound.
4: Special Unit 31 responding at 2117 1107 Avenue, stay on the system.

going back to south. Either way, he's fine. We're coming in from the north end here. We'll be on scene here in a minute.

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You can stand down on the dwelling fire at 1107 Industrial Avenue per Chief 31. Company 32, 37, 38. You can stand down on the dwelling fire per Chief 31.

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0: 8 from Bedford County, status check.
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1: 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You're responding 2205 220 down Humana Road at Colonial Guard. You're going to be going to room 43. 69 male. He is conscious, alert, breathing to his normal. 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
0: 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You can take this unit offline. We'll be ALS overnight with 12-05.
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0: /123 South Bedford Street in the borough for a disturbance. They are yelling for there to be at least 3 people involved.
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0: That's me from Bedford County. 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
0: We had an issue with the software. This went out as a Charlie instead of an Alpha. We'll leave it up to your discretion since you're already en route. 14 does have a crew.

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0: Can I have one male? See here at the courthouse.
1: 17, one male in custody at courthouse, 0927.
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1: Is it Alphonse?
0: 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In proof.
1: Down.
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1: That's 11.
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1: 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Some radio issues in here with County and Fulton County.
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1: Bedford 10.
0: How do you copy us?
1: Out and clear.
0: 949. Unit 12 from Bedford County. Unit 12, good. How do you copy this?
2: We copy loud and clear.
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1: We can hear you loud. How do you copy us?

0: 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Unit 1401, come off on Bedford EMS or contact communications.
1: Bedford County.
0: 1401, we've been trying to radio you. Have you heard any of that?
1: A negative. 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We have the patient.
0: 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Are you on scene?
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1: Five, you're responding 0936 33 East Everett Eye Care Center. 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It is the doctor.

0: County has traffic.
1: That's five.
0: Myself at 6. Correction, myself at 11. At 1115 Trolling Highway. I have red. With a shovel at no plate.
1: Steve, S5, S11, at 11,152 Highway Everett, with Silverwater, no plates, 10-02.

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1: That's five.
0: S5. License is valid. Negative ones for warrants.
1: Copies.
0: There's X.

0: That's 5 from Bedford County. Code 1.
1: 5.
0: That's 11 from Bedford County. Code 1.
2: That's 11.
0: Received 10-07.

0: County, that's five.
1: That's five.
0: Christoph, verbal issue for impoundment. Tag this way.
1: Received, Henson.

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1: Bedford 10. Bedford 10, go. Receive Bedford 10. Also, we just dispatched Unit 11 to 122 West Penn for our last radio.
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0: Myself and S-11 are transporting two males to the court, starting at 6-9.
1: Calling, could you identify yourself? I have 11 transporting males to the court, starting 6-9. Catch your identifier.
0: S-9.
1: Received, 13-0.

0: County, Essex.
1: Essex.
0: My phone says transporting one male and one female jail to court. 6-3.
1: Received, found in 6, transporting one male female jail to court starting 3, time 13:09.

0: County Commission.
1: S9.
0: Arrival ending mileage 71.
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County from Proposition 6. Proposition 6. I'm going to be 10 at the courthouse court record. Receive 6 at the courthouse, 13.

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0: 2005, transporting two males, court to duplex, and new mileage 65. Sorry.
1: Received. S5 and 6, transferring two males, court to jail, starting 6-5, 14-08.

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0: 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I'm out at 145 Mix Street. 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

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Unit 21 Bravo response, 360 Cave Road, South Woodbury Township, false.

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1: 1102 responding 1451. Address 360 Cave Road, South Woodbury Township. 83 female, conscious, slurred breathing. 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Injured her head and back. 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They needed a board to be moved. That's 360 Cave Road, South Woodbury Township.

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Second cruise due, Bravo response, 166 Maple Drive, Bedford Township, for a fall patient.

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0: 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An umbrella covering her for shade. Bleeding's controlled. She's alert. And
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0: 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Accidental ground level fall. No bleeding, unable to get. 55 East 4th Avenue.
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0: This is Medic 11 back in PS.
1: Affirmative.
0: Could you start from our way until we see what we have, please?
1: Received. We'll get them started. 1540.
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0: The following time will be out of service with the exception of 2, 3, and 7. Have a good evening.
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1: Well, 05, you respond 1620, 220 Donahue Manor Road, Leo Courtyard, room 604, 90-year-old male, conscious alert, short breath, complaining of chest pain, the history of coronary artery disease, normal meds in the last 12 hours. Room 604.

0: Beverly, Beverly. Beverly, could we have you respond to the high school 230 East John? We had a 911 dial. We've got a language barrier. We did try to connect to language line, but hung up on us. We're unable to get back in contact with him.
1: Receives. 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

0: County, but...
1: Yeah.
0: Do we know if this call came from within the school, or is it the vicinity of the school?
1: Bedford 8 is plotting in our CAD general vicinity of the flushed parking lot in the rear of the football field and the track. However, the radius is pretty large, covers into the lobby of the middle school all the way over to 426 East John.
0: Crazy.

0: Same best for me. 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He advised it was accidental.
1: Received. We'll clear the call. 67.

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0: 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Have a good weekend.
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0: County, Bedford 8 traffic.
1: Bedford, go ahead.
0: Lincoln Highway intersection, Donahue Man Road, Pennsylvania, Mike Romeo Tango, 1970, MRT 1970, Blue Chevy Equinox.
1: Received. Lincoln Highway, Donahue, Mike Romeo Tango, 1970, Blue Chevy Equinox, 1600.
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1: 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Shawnee, 3, Bedford County. Do you need info?
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0: Clear traffic, warning for speed.
1: 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Warning for speed, 1646.

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0: I'll be on Smith's right behind the Pennsylvania, Lima, Sierra 2740, LLS 274 on a black Volkswagen.
1: I'm Vonder Smith behind the courthouse, Lima, Lima, Sierra 2740, black Volkswagen 1655.
2: Shawnee 23 to Bedford.
1: Shawnee 23.
2: Please show me clear. 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

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Juno 11, Delta response. 179 Feely Lane, Bedford Township, for breathing problems.

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0: You can stand down. 11-05 responding. 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
2: Difficulty breathing and speaking between breaths. Ultrasound at hospital earlier showed swollen glands in her neck. 179 Philo Lane, Bedford Township.

0: 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What were the numerics?
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2: 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I'm having cell service issues out here. 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
0: Flight 9 will be transporting that over from this location to the county jail, starting my 3780.
1: Received, transporting female to the jail, starting 3740, time 1805.
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0: Everett 5, could you respond down to the Giant gas station? Manager stated there's lost property.
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0: 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Received Bedford 8, Bedford County, good one.
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Received 11-0, responding 234 Station Road. 72-year-old female, unconscious, nothing to verify breathing, possible agonal breathing, not diabetic, not epileptic, still on the phone with caller.

0: 05 from Bedford 8.
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0: Do you guys want me to walk across the street and shut your bay door for you?
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0: 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You go to the door between two vehicles, blue Honda, red car.
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0: Bedford, can you respond now to 533 East Bond Street? There's a tractor trailer parked under power lines with a tree hitting the power lines.
1: Received.
0: 1853.

0: County, Bedford 8. I'm on scene.
1: Bedford 8 on scene, 1858. You could advise us. Caller stated lines weren't down. No arcing. Could you advise if it's a phone line and if there's a pull number?
0: County, Bedford 8. He's not even touching any lines over. He's touching a few tree branches. No lines. The only one nearby is a phone line.
1: Received. Thanks for checking out. 1858.
0: Not a problem. I am going to move to a different spot though, so he's not branches or lines.
1: Received. We'll mark it in the cab. 1859.

0: Bedford 8. 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
1: 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You weren't anywhere near the power lines. It was just the tree branches, and they were just phones. I'll be clear.
0: Received. You're clear. 19-0. County 11-05, Trans Bedford.
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0: County from Permit 6.
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0: Myself and 9 arrived at the jail. Ending mileage 3-2.
1: Ending 5-3-2, time 19-08.

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